0: word for every note.
1: Yes, Brigitte, I did.
0: But when you sing anything, you're using three notes on one word.
1: Yes, that's right. Well, sometimes we do that. All right, all together.

city street. 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

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Why think too

next to my suicide note. Listen, everybody, look, I don't know what you're waiting for. A wedding? What's a wedding? It's a prehistoric ritual where everybody promises fidelity forever, which is maybe the most horrifying word I've ever heard, and which is followed by a honeymoon where suddenly he'll realize he's saddled with a nut and want to kill me, which he should. Thanks a bunch, but I'm not getting married. 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

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I'm not well, so I'm not getting married. 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Thank you all.

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7: Let's see what's happening in the world.
8: And a high of 68 with 4 days of rain behind us. The yellow sand conditions have cleared. So, leave that mask at home. It's the perfect day for outdoor activities.
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1: I got a feeling that you could be feeling.

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1: As of now, I'll be hearing your proposals. How do we shift the German troops from Sicily to Sardinia? What this country needs is a genius plan.
2: What this country needs is...

0: pavement and stars is the chimney sweep's world, where there's hardly no day nor hardly no night. There's things half in shadows and halfways in light on the rooftops of London. What a sight.
1: Oh, you're a sweep now, are you?
0: Best view in the world, eh? And who gets to see it? The birds, the stars, and the chimney sweeps. Nothing to beat it, eh?

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1: The wind's changed.
0: Ah, but they're good kids, Mary.
1: Would I be bothering with them if they weren't? But I can't help them if they won't let me, and no one is so hard to teach as a child who knows everything.
0: So?
1: So, they've got to do the next bit on their own.

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0: Is that Times Square?
1: Nope, that's Queens.
0: Awesome.
2: She's called the Big Apple. No one knows why. 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I'll scream at the Statue of Liberty. 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

0: Snowing the city tomorrow, just see it come twinkling down. And that's why they all call it Tinsel Town. 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
0: Yes.
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1: And now, Minsky's world-famous burlesque takes great pride and pleasure in presenting in person the Queen of the Striptease, the

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0: Penny, what happened?
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1: Oh, seaweed.
0: Tracy, you look beautiful behind bars.
1: It must be the Lowat Institution we're riding.
0: Oh, Tracy, they can keep us from kissing, but they can't stop us from singing. 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

Life is so unnerving for a servant who's not serving. 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
1: Sure you do.
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3: I'm sorry, Doctor! 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
3: Yes, Doctor! 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
2: Come on, move it, you little slut! 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
1: Where do you think you're going?
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7: I'm sorry, show business isn't for me. 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
8: What was that word you just said? Allentown? I'm offering you a chance to star in the biggest musical Broadway seen in 20 years, and you say Allentown?

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0: 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Someone put a video of your speech online.
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0: 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And now, I mean, Connor is everywhere.
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1: A customer! What you rush, what you hurry? 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Half a minute, can't you sit, sit you down, sit? All I meant is that I haven't seen a customer for weeks. Did you come in for a pie, sir? 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Ugh.

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1: What do I say? Finally a chance to be a Broadway producer. What do I say? Finally a chance to make my dreams come true, sir. What do I say? What do I say? Here's what I say to you, sir. I can't do it. I can't do it.